Hallelujah. Thank you, Lord. Yeah. 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

come in the name of Jesus. As I come unto you, O God, I ask you to shape us for your purpose and honor us with your presence. 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O Holy King, place your hand upon us and bless us with your grace. 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Lord, here we are. Lord, we adore you and bow down before you because you said every knee shall bow and every tongue shall confess. So here we are. Bless us in this place, O Lord, I pray.

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Yeah.

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come in the name of Jesus. As I come unto you, O God, I ask you to shape us for your purpose and honor us with your presence. Anoint us for this worship. O Holy King, place your hand upon us and bless us with your grace. Use every hand and every heart and use every voice to your adoration. Lord, here we are. Lord, we adore you and bow down before you because you said every knee shall bow and every tongue shall confess. So here we are. Bless us in this place, O Lord, I pray.

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Thank you.

Some of you have been worried. 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They want to know what happened to the old lady. Said last time we heard, the old lady was on the bus stop. Well, let me tell you, that old lady sat there for about 15 minutes. 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He said, "Ma'am, I ain't nobody. 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
0: Mm-hmm.

come in the name of Jesus. As I come unto you, O God, I ask you to shape us for your purpose and honor us with your presence. Anoint us for this worship. O Holy King, place your hand upon us and bless us with your grace. 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Lord, here we are. Lord, we adore you and bow down before you, because you said every knee shall bow and every tongue shall confess. So here we are. Bless us in this place, O Lord.

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Thank you.

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0: In the choir stand. 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
1: who I am.
0: Mm-hmm.

I come in the name of Jesus. As I come unto you, O God, I ask you to shape us for your purpose and honor us with your presence. Anoint us for this worship. O Holy King, place your hand upon us and bless us with your grace. Use every hand and every heart, and use every voice to your adoration. Lord, here we are. Lord, we adore you and bow down before you, because you said every knee shall bow and every tongue shall confess. So here we are. Bless us in this place, O Lord, I pray.

Stand on your feet all over the building as I present to you Pastor James R. Adams and the Abounding Life Church of God in Christ choir and musicians in Victory and Praise, Volume 1.

Some of you have been worried. We've gotten letters from all over the country. They want to know what happened to the old lady. Said last time we heard, the old lady was on the bus stop. Well, let me tell you, that old lady sat there for about 15 minutes. Young man came by, pulled his car over to the curb, and said, "Ma'am, is something wrong? 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She said, "Well, son, I ain't got nowhere to stay. They just put me out of my house.

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0: In the choir stand. 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
1: Life is filled with so many troubles of your past.

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As I come unto you, O God, I ask you to shape us for your purpose and honor us with your presence. Anoint us for this worship. O Holy King, place your hand upon us and bless us with your grace. Use every hand and every heart and use every voice to your adoration. Lord, here we are. Lord, we adore you and bow down before you because you said every knee shall bow and every tongue shall confess. 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Bless us in this place, O Lord. I

Stand on your feet all over the building as I present to you Pastor James R. Adams and the Abounding Life Church of God in Christ choir and musicians in victory and praise.

Yeah.

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0: In the choir stand. 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
1: who I am.
0: Mm-hmm.

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As I come unto you, O God, I ask you to shape us for your purpose and honor us with your presence. Anoint us for this worship. O Holy King, place your hand upon us and bless us with your grace. Use every hand and every heart, and use every voice to your adoration. Lord, here we are. Lord, we adore you and bow down before you, because you said every knee shall bow and every tongue shall confess. So here we are. Bless us in this place, O Lord.

Stand on your feet all over the building as I present to you Pastor James R. Adams and the Abounding Life Church of God in Christ choir and musicians in Victory and Praise, Volume 1.

Some of you have been worried. We've gotten letters from all over the country. They want to know what happened to the old lady. Said last time we heard, the old lady was on the bus stop. Well, let me tell you, that old lady sat there for about 15 minutes. 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

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Satan has them in his clutches. 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One more chance. 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Somebody's in intensive care tonight with tubes everywhere saying, Lord, just one more chance. 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Some young girl standing on the corner trying to get away from somebody that has out there saying, Lord, if you just let me get free and give me one more chance, I'll do better.

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1: who I am.
0: Mm-hmm.

come in the name of Jesus. As I come unto you, O God, I ask you to shape us for your purpose and honor us with your presence. Anoint us for this worship. O Holy King, place your hand upon us and bless us with your grace. Use every hand and every heart, and use every voice to your adoration. Lord, here we are. Lord, we adore you and bow down before you, because you said every knee shall bow and every tongue shall confess. So here we are. Bless us in this place, O Lord.

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Thank you.

Some of you have been worried. 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They want to know what happened to the old lady. Said last time we heard, the old lady was on the bus stop. Well, let me tell you, that old lady sat there for about 15 minutes. 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I'm just a nobody telling everybody about somebody that can save anybody." 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They just put me out of my house.

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The world is crying, one more chance. Somebody said, Master, if you just take me back, if you just raise me up again. Somebody's in intensive care tonight with tubes everywhere saying, Lord, just one more chance. Somebody's on death row tonight behind prison bars saying, Lord, just one more chance. Some young girl standing on the corner trying to get away from somebody that has out there saying, Lord, if you just let me get free and give me one more chance, I'll do better.

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The black and the white are coming together. 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

0: In the choir stand. Where is that? 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Where it at?
1: In the choir stand. Where
0: is
1: that?
0: Hey!
1: In the choir stand.
0: Eddie, I want to go back to that. Gotta keep
1: in
0: watching.
1: The choir stand. Where is that?
0: Do that break. 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
1: God made me who I am.
0: Mm-hmm.

I come in the name of Jesus. As I come unto you, O God, I ask you to shape us for your purpose and honor us with your presence. Anoint us for this worship. O Holy King, place your hand upon us and bless us with your grace. Use every hand and every heart and use every voice to your adoration. Lord, here we are. Lord, we adore you and bow down before you because you said every knee shall bow and every tongue shall confess. So here we are. Bless us in this place, O Lord. I